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2: And we appreciate you having us on. It's Wayne D. Tay. About to dive in a little bit here to what we call the big
3: burning question.
2: All right, there it is. Tay's mic wasn't on. I was on vacation, so I didn't remember that she even did the show. Wow. That was just me for a minute there. The question coming up next hour we're asking is...
3: Okay, what's something your parents did when you were a kid, but they would never let you do it today?
2: It wouldn't fly today, yeah. 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
3: Ooh, okay.
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1: And Saturday night, we always throw a big old party. It's an iHeart Country house party with the guy that's putting out a brand new album. So Friday, you're going to get some world premiere country right here. And then Saturday night, Luke Bryan is going to be on to talk all about the new song.

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0: 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And the tributes continue to pour in for Miss Dolly, which I'd imagine they would up until like her 1 year of her passing, because Dolly did some awesome things. There's another tribute that was just announced.
1: Yeah, it's coming up. It's CMA presents I Will Always Love You, a celebration of Dolly Parton, and it's going to air on ABC from Nashville's Belmont University on October 23rd.

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1: Got to dig out a positive story. 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
1: All right, Tay is trying to make fun of some of y'all.
2: No, it's this list that came out, not me.
1: Apparently there's this list that was put out. I don't know what kind of info. How would you even test for this?
2: Well, they have different, like...
1: parameters, if you
2: will. Yeah. Different things to be judged
1: on. Tay found a list of the least intelligent cities. We will dive into in a couple of minutes.

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1: 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As Tay's getting ready to bring the biggest stories out of Nashville your way.
2: All right, so Ella Langley has done something like no one has ever seen. This is crazy.
1: She's got stories I can tell that are coming up. Less than 15 minutes.

So I got a topic I want to discuss next hour. What is something that eases your mind? Can you think of something that eases your mind? Call me. Maybe you could encourage others. We'll talk about this next hour. My number, 866-607-8383.

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1: I don't know if you were looking at me or not. 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

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It's Granger Smith. Thanks for staying up with After Midnight on Colorado's new country, 106.7 The Bull. 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
1: Hey, Granger Smith, this is Jeremy Doan from Candler, North Carolina and Asheville. 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

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Police up in Canada chased down a drunk guy, but when they came back, their squad car was gone. Yeah, and someone stole their ride. Earl Dibbles Jr. is going to share this dumb criminal story with us next.

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It's Granger Smith. 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

Hey, it's Granger Smith, and you're spending the night with country's biggest stars. It's After Midnight on 106.7 The Bull. You know, last hour I brought up this question, what is something that eases your mind? 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
1: Okay, we have Ann Hudson. 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You got some stories for us?
2: 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So Kacey Musgraves has 5 CMA nominations this year, but she's already preparing herself for disappointment. 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
7: Okay, congrats. You nearly made it to the weekend. Well, all of us. It's hour number four of After Midnight Thursday edition. Glad to be here right alongside you, Granger Smith, your host. And I've got this question. What is something in your life that concerns you? You can go any direction you want, but I want to hear from you on this. 866-607-8383. I've also got Earl Dibbles Jr., the country boy with the dumb criminal story to share with us, and a whole bunch of good country music. Hey, you made it. It's hour number four. That means that sun's getting ready to hit that horizon all over the country. It is still after midnight. Let's go.

Hey, it's Granger Smith, and you're spending the night with country's biggest stars. It's After Midnight on 106.7 The Bull. Asking this question, what is something in your life that concerns you? We'll talk about this in two songs, 866-607-8383.

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And Granger Smith is the voice that keeps the night going strong. 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

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Earl is going to be here to share this dumb criminal story coming up next.

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1: All right, I brought this up last hour. 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
1: Hey, it's Robbie. What is got me up at this hour is driving this big old truck. I'm driving a semi into the Atlanta area, and let me tell you what, trying to beat this traffic. That's the goal. I hope y'all have a great day.
2: Robbie, I appreciate you so much. 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

0: Hey, it's Granger Smith, and you're spending the night with country's biggest stars. 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
1: Okay, we have Ann Hudson bringing us stories about our favorite stars out there in Music City. What you got? We call this National News.
2: I know. I always love some Shania Twain news. I feel like we haven't gotten much lately, but she is revisiting her past and adding a little something new for her fans at the same time. So we'll talk about that coming up in your National News.

Late Night Country just hits different. And Granger is bringing the soundtrack to your overnight. Thanks for being a part of the After Midnight family.

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Hey, thank you for sharing Thursday here with me on After Midnight, y'all. 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I'm Granger Smith, coming to y'all from the Yee Yee Farm in Central Texas. 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

Jelly Roll has made headlines recently by revealing he's open to walking away from his music career entirely if a higher power leads him to a different purpose. 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

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If this had been an actual alert, important information would have followed. This concludes the test of the emergency alert system.

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Parker McCollum on 106.7 The Bull. He's got a part of that whole bro country scene, and there are a lot of guys in that. I call it hey girl country because they all love to say the word girl or hey girl. But what if we took, I don't know, six of those artists and just meshed them up all together into one song?

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I feel like there always are. And especially right now, here's Shane Proffitt. Long live country. Turn this up on 106.7 The Bull.

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Kid charges almost 120 grand to dad's credit card. I'll tell you how this happened and what the charges were for here in two songs. I'm Johnny on 106.7 The Bull.

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sale next Friday, September 25th. What a show that's going to be next summer. Eric Church, Sheryl Crow, Graylin James at Mile High Stadium with the Bull. Yeah.

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Lainey Wilson and Ella Langley are going to have an epic CMA showdown in November. I am looking forward to that. Here she is with her new song on 106.7 The Bull.

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Well, if you're part of Kenny Chesney's Vibe Room, you can get pre-sale tickets for next summer starting right now today. 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

Wow, what a song. 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It's Johnny on a Thursday. Here's Anna Dasha Novotny, otherwise known as, is it Dasha or Dasha? I still can't get it right.

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Casey Musgraves coming to Ball Arena October 13th. Less than a month away. But in less than 3 hours, Chelsea gives you your chance to win your way in on the Bowl.

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Yeah, for sure. It's Johnny on the Bull. How you doing? We're making it through the week. Weekend will be here just like that. Broncos play Sunday, and they're going to get a win. 106.7 The Bull.

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0: Tomorrow morning, it's the Friday morning dance party. 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

A swirl caused a power outage in Castle Rock for the second day in a row this week. 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

Maybe it's been a minute since you've been to a concert. We got to get you to one, right? Kacey Musgraves coming to Ball Arena October 13th. 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

We are supposed to have some relief coming this weekend. It looks like it's only going to be high 70s on Sunday. So I am looking forward to that. We are 106.7 The Bull, Colorado's new country. Megan Maroney coming up next.